All my world is miles away. I work hours to labor day. I'm still getting paid. Girls look at me in a certain way. And I wanna play. I'm not afraid at all. I just go over there and do. And then I enter in another world. Easy and cool. Relax, sip champagne in the pool.

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Never keep my life off, right to the good life. We gotta be moving live from the wreck, from the basement to the crowd in the second. Tona, got a tour bus and a brutal sleep.

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I'll be straight from front. That's the only way to push problems away. You always gotta say things, cause if you don't

What a wonderful day. Oh, my worries, miles away. I work, I was still labor day. I'm still getting paid. Girls look at me in a certain way. And now when I play, I'm not afraid.

aspects in human society of this thing that's called the state. What is the state? The state is this organized bureaucracy. It is the police department. It is the army, the navy. It is the prison system, the courts, and what have you. This is the state. It is a repressive organization. But the state, and you know, you've got to have the police, because if there were no

master's degree, and I never had too much concern or interest in astrology. But as I read, it must be so, the invulnerable word incompatible. No matter how much we try, our indifference would still show.

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Picture this, 2:30 on the hottest night in June. He awakes for no reason and checks his watch by the moon. And his mouth feels as dry as his eyes as he's

like a dream, catches sight of his reflection in the silver surface sheen, and it's a face he knows well, although it should look less abused, with all these moisturisers and the skin products he's used, as he moves through the kitchen, his homage to brushed steel, across the new pine flooring, that's plastic but looks real, past the plasma with the widescreen and the cinema surround sound, and he stops at his favourite spot by the window and looks down, on the orange lit street, at the edge of the private car.

feel so safe up here in this shrine to IKEA, away from the shouts and the louts and the girls with the overpainted pouts and the queers and the dykes and the kids in a box fresh nights, delivering rocks to the house across the street.

But now that I finally grasped, couldn't tell you just how. I know it wasn't by chance, couldn't say that I planned. But it's cake that I eat, you could say that it pan. I was riddled with doubt, knew I was the man. With no money to count, who care who I am? Anyone who would hit, anyone who would stay. One by one a career, made out of mistakes. Started out.

Me and my friends will keep doing it. I feel there is no end to what I'm doing.